box like a bum on the street. Then a fat feathered bed that's your little old cold feet.

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1: 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Papa, Hooter can't say a slave again, no sign. Picture black saying, oh.

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Our great depression is our lives.

celebrity magazines, television of 500 channels, some guy's name on my underwear. Rogaine, Viagra, Lestra, Martha Stewart. Fuck Martha Stewart.

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children of history, man. No purpose or place. 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Our great war is a spiritual war. Our great depression is our lives.

every magazine, television, 500 channels. Some guy's name on my underwear. Rogaine, Viagra, Lestra, Martha Stewart. 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
1: It was when they died. I left my place because I don't have anywhere to go. So I left from my Maiduguri, I went to Niger. From Niger, I have to go to Morocco. From Morocco, I crossed to Spain. From Spain, I came to, I don't know the name of the place, day before yesterday.

everything was running smooth. Oh, she left me. 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But now I'm talking to you. My whole world is a lion for you.